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And a reminder about the Retro Years, which happens at the weekend. 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

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I must tell you about a great new show every Sunday, 9 till 11. Chilled 80s with Mark Franklin, the perfect way to round off your weekend. You'll hear artists like Queen,

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3: Top stories this hour. Andy Burnham's pledged to put everything he's got to fixing adult social care in England as he extends an invite to party leaders to work with him. He's asked leaders of the Conservatives and Liberal Democrats to meet to discuss the issue. He'll also visit a care home where he'll say governments have failed to tackle reforms in the past, but he isn't the first Prime Minister to promise to fix the system.
4: We are proposing the right funding model for social care.
5: Social care without removing the fear of losing everything to pay for social care.
6: This government of service will begin the hard yards of fixing, including on social care.
3: Searches continue for survivors after an earthquake struck southern Japan, causing a shopping centre to collapse. The Japanese Prime Minister says 13 people are now believed to have died. More than 33 million illicit cigarettes have been seized from local retail outlets in the UK in the past year. It's part of an operation led by National Trading Standards and HMRC. Prime Minister Andy Burnham has hit out at FIFA's plans to sell off some ownership of its competitions, including the World Cup. He says football belongs to the people, not investors, after the government body announced it's going to seek private investment. Our sports correspondent Rob Harris has details about the lead investor group.
7: The CEO of Thrive Eternal is Josh Kushner. He is the brother of Donald Trump's son-in-law, Jared Kushner. And this will raise further questions about the links between Gianni Infantino and Donald Trump.
3: UEFA isn't ruling out a boycott of FIFA events. Firefighters in France are braced for a sharp rise in temperatures. Hundreds of thousands of people have already been forced to flee their homes. And amber heat health alerts take effect in parts of England later this morning. It's the fourth time this summer temperatures have soared to heatwave levels. Highs of 35 degrees Celsius are expected in the southeast today. The UK Health Security Agency warns of a risk to vulnerable groups like the elderly. From Sky News, I'm Faye Rowland.
8: Hello, good morning. Welcome to Wednesday. It's Gary Parker on Early Breakfast here at Nation Radio. Coming up, Jason Derulo, Diana Ross, and next, Cindy.

Cyndi Lauper, then it was Jason Derulo, and there's Diana Ross, Upside Down on Nation Radio, the best variety of hits. Wednesday morning, it's Early Breakfast with Gary Parker, the 29th of July. Birthdays today, if it's yours, by the way, big happy birthday to you. In the world of showbiz, Miles Hunt of the Wonder Stuff. Happy birthday, Miles. He's 60 today. Many people remember him for The Size of a Cow, which reached number 5, but their biggest chart success came when they teamed up with Vic Reeves on this song.

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0: 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This is Gary Parker. It's Early Breakfast, coming up to 5. Headlines are on the way next, and then more of the best variety of hits. Nation
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7: Top stories this hour. The Prime Minister has invited the leaders of the Conservative and Liberal Democrats to meet later to discuss reforms to social care in England. Andy Burnham will visit a care home where he's expected to say previous governments have failed to tackle the issue. Speaking on Monday, the PM called for everyone to come together.
8: On this issue, no party is in a position where they've got the high ground. We've all failed on this issue over decades. We've all got to work hard to try and find a solution.

0: We're told Kemi Badenoch's unable to attend and will send the Shadow Health Secretary in her place, while Sir Ed Davey will join over Zoom. Searches continue for survivors after an earthquake struck southern Japan, causing a shopping centre to collapse. The Japanese Prime Minister says 13 people are now believed to have died. French firefighters are in a race against time to contain wildfires, with temperatures expected to rise sharply. 4,000 more people have been evacuated from the Lacanau region near Bordeaux. Officials have told holidaymakers to stay away from the area. Yulia Kirilenko saw the flames while flying to southern France.
1: It was pretty terrifying just seeing the whole picture even from a plane, because the smoke was just so thick that I initially even thought it was just the fog. We saw pieces of ashes just flowing in the air, and it was really scary.
0: Meanwhile, amber heat health alerts take effect in parts of England later this morning. Highs of 35 degrees Celsius are expected in the southeast today. The Prime Minister, UEFA and the Football Supporters Association have all come out strongly against FIFA's plans to sell off its competitions. The world governing body wants to seek private investment for events like the World Cup. And we're apparently now just as likely to turn to Netflix as we are the BBC when deciding what to watch. An Ofcom survey suggests the streaming platforms become the first choice for 26% of TV viewers. The BBC is just behind at 25%. From Sky News, I'm Faye Rowlands.
2: Good morning, just after five at its early breakfast on Nation Radio with Gary. Coming up, Ella Henderson, OMD. And next, let's head back to the 90s and Blur. Nation.

Blur, OMD, and there's Ella Henderson. It was Ghost at Nation Radio. It's 12 minutes past five, and it's Wednesday morning with Gary Parker on Early Breakfast. Here's somebody who has just announced he'll be heading across Europe on a massive tour in 2027. It's going to kick off in Oslo in March, and then the closing night will be at the O2 on the 21st of April. It's Teddy Swims, Mr. Know-It-All at Nation Radio.

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0: Get down on it, call it the gang. It's Nation Radio. Morning, Gary here. Early breakfast. And your interesting fact of the day, listening to music can affect the taste of food. Studies have shown that high-pitched music can make food seem sweeter, while lower-pitched sounds can make bitter flavours more noticeable. Make me a winner! 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
8: Top stories this hour. The Prime Minister says he's looking to fix England's social care system by finding common ground across party lines. Andy Burnham will visit a care home later and has invited the Conservative and Lib Dem leaders to discuss urgent reforms. Next, as millions of us get ready to jet off on holiday, we're being shown how dangerous items in our luggage could be.
9: We plug that in, we can see that is 240 volts. 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
8: That's a travel adapter bought from an online marketplace, Giuseppe Capanna is, from the charity Electrical Safety First, which has tested about 14 of them from different sites, and not one passed the standard safety test.
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8: Searches continue for survivors after an earthquake struck southern Japan, killing at least 13 people. And here, fresh heat health alerts take effect for parts of England later this morning. Highs of 35 degrees Celsius are forecast in the southeast.
10: Now for the news here in Suffolk. The mother of a sailor missing for nearly 40 years is urging a former Suffolk-based officer she believes is responsible to reveal what's happened to her son. Simon Parks was last seen in Gibraltar while serving on a

0: Royal Navy ship back in 1986. 66-year-old Alan Grimson, already jailed for murdering two young men, was convicted of 13 offences on Monday. He's denied any involvement. A local homelessness charity says rough sleeping is just the tip of the iceberg when it comes to tackling homelessness. Matt Garrod from the Benjamin Foundation's been responding after the Prime Minister pledged to end rough sleeping.
1: A lot of young people that we work with who are inappropriately housed, are living in overcrowded conditions, often sofa surfing. There is a hidden homeless challenge there as well. And I think that very much needs to be kind of sort of acknowledged by the government.
0: And three Suffolk colleges are set to benefit from government funding aimed at creating more training opportunities for young people. Ministers have also announced new support for apprenticeships and technical education.
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0: Dry and sunny in Suffolk today, feeling very hot with highs of 35 degrees Celsius. That's the latest. I'm Amber Roderick. Nation
4: Radio. Good morning, it's Wednesday. It's just gone six. It's Tony and Emma at breakfast. Welcome to Nation Radio. Standing by is Sophie Ellis-Bextor and DJ Spiller. First, the Pet Shop Boys.

Yeah, let's Spector on the vocals. That is Groove Jet. Sounds great. Right, Justin Brown, Somebody Else's Guy is coming soon. It's Tony and Emma at Breakfast at Nation Radio with Lewis Capaldi. Stay Love.

0: Else's Guy. Travel news soon. Elton's got Philadelphia Freedom, and we'll blast out Adele, Set Fire to the Rain. 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
3: I'm Greg Edwards at Ravens Green on the A120 on the eastbound side. Emergency repairs have closed a lane between the A133 Hare Green interchange and Harwich. It's following a vehicle fire on Tuesday, so do expect some delays on that stretch at the busier times. All looking okay though on the A12, both north and southbound. Traffic on the A14 is on the move, and if you're out and about around Ipswich, the main routes are looking okay so far this morning.
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0: and Fry, The Heat Is On from 1985 and Beverly Hills Cop, of course. It's Tony and Emma at breakfast. Good morning. Welcome to Nation. Let's get on Lenny Kravitz. It ain't over till it's over. You can say that again, Lenny. And Nelly Furtado has I'm Like a Bird coming next at Nation Radio. Nation Radio.
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12: I'm Greg Edwards at Ravens Green on the A120 on the eastbound side. Emergency repairs have closed a lane between the A133 Hare Green interchange and Harwich. It's following a vehicle fire on Tuesday, so do expect some delays on that stretch at the busier times. All looking okay though on the A12, both north and southbound. Traffic and the A14 is on the move. And if you're out and about around Ipswich, the main route's looking okay so far this morning.
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Samba and Home Wrecker. 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
9: Top stories this hour. Andy Burnham's invited opposition parties for talks about social care and says he'll put everything into fixing the system. Meanwhile, the Prime Minister's joined criticism of FIFA's plans to sell stakes in the World Cup to private companies.
10: Football does not belong to investors. It belongs to the people who fill the stands, who stand on the touchlines week in, week out.
9: Football's world governing body wants to put the tournament in the hands of a private company and seek commercial investment. There's a warning to anyone jetting off on holiday this summer to think twice about buying cheap electrical adapters or chargers online. It's after experts at Electrical Safety First tested 14 they bought on marketplace platforms, with not one passing the safety tests. Engineer Giuseppe Cabana carried out the assessments.
11: There we go. Within seconds, that has failed. That means it could damage your phone. If you touch the lead, that could give you an electric shock.
9: And amber heat health alerts take effect in parts of England later this morning. It's the fourth time this summer temperatures have soared to heatwave levels.
12: Now for the news here in Suffolk. A mother whose son vanished nearly 40 years ago is calling for answers from a former Suffolk-based officer she believes knows what happened. Simon's disappearance is linked to investigations involving Alan Grimson, who was recently convicted of sexual assault. The police have closed their case and Alan has denied any involvement. A local homelessness charity says the government's latest homelessness plans should be met with cautious optimism. Matt Garrod from the Benjamin Foundations welcomed the Prime Minister's commitment to end rough sleeping, but says previous governments have made similar promises before.
13: We know that previous consecutive governments and previous consecutive prime ministers have made promises and set out our sort of mantras around of ending homelessness, and that simply just hasn't been achievable today.
12: And three colleges in Suffolk are among dozens across England sharing millions of pounds to expand skills training. The investment forms part of a wider government package to create thousands

0: or college places and remove financial barriers to apprenticeships for young people.
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0: Dry and sunny in Suffolk today, feeling very hot with highs of 35 degrees Celsius. That's the latest. I'm Amber Roderick. Nation
3: Radio. Good morning to you. It's Wednesday, middle of the week, hump day, as Emma likes to call it. Your Wednesday weekday winners will be on very soon, and our guessing game is coming next.

0: Across Suffolk, it's Tony and Emma at breakfast here at Nation Radio Suffolk. They're stinging the police in every breath you take. Coming next today, the boys have taken that of a brand new tune. It's called Sweet July. Hear it next at Nation Suffolk.
1: Time for that world-famous guessing game. If you're new to the show, welcome. You can play along at home as well. I'm going to give you a question, Tony Dibbin, and you've got three guesses to try and get this right.
0: Well, I'll do my best for you. Okay, what you got?
1: 47% of people asked said they love having this on their toast for breakfast. But what do you think it is?
0: Well, do you know what? I'm going to go straight down the middle and just say actual proper butter. You know, like really...
1: Oh, like a block of butter.
0: Yeah, like really decent butter, like you get
1: salted
0: in a hotel. Yeah, that stuff.
1: Mm.
0: Yeah, not that spread malarkey you get from the
1: 47%.
0: Local
1: shop. That's a good guess. Good guess. It's not quite right, though.
0: Okay.
1: You have to be careful with that block butter as well, though. Like, my granny used to leave it on the side, so it went a bit more, like, spreadable.
0: Yeah.
1: Whereas lots of people put it in the fridge, and then when you go to put it on the toast...
0: Rock on.
1: Good. Yeah.
0: All right, so it's not butter. Is it,
1: no.
0: Is it old-fashioned Paddington marmalade?
1: No.
0: Oh,
1: 47%.
0: I love marmalade. Joe, it's going to be jam, then, hasn't it? 47%. Jam.
1: No.
0: Oh, what is it, then?
1: No, Marmite.
0: Yeah.
1: 47%. If you've got to think, that's just under half.
0: Yeah, well, I'm in
1: and
0: the half.
1: And you either love
0: it
1: or you hate it, don't you?
0: I
1: love it. You hate it.
0: That's absolutely right. I'll always hate it. I even hate the smell, the look. Oh, no.
1: I love it. Can't believe you didn't get that.
0: I don't even like looking at the jar. Even the jar puts me off. Sorry, Marmite. This is Tony and Emma.
1: On Nation Radio.

0: That's new from Tate. That is called Sweet July, and Howard's playing drums. Right, let's get Lady Gaga on Bad Romance, and Madonna has Papa Don't Preach first. Make me a winner. 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
19: I'm Greg Edwards. On the A12, northbound traffic is slow now towards Junction 33 at the A14 Copdock interchange, about usual for this time of day. It's also busy through the roadworks on the A12 in the Marlesford area, with some temporary traffic lights still in place there. Roadworks underway in the Saxmundham area. The B1119 Rendon Road has some temporary lights, so expect some queues while they work on the gas mains for a few more days at Montague Drive.
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0: Tim Madonna, Papa Don't Preach here at Nation Radio. It's Tony and Emma at breakfast. Right, Charles and Eddie would I lie to you soon. And Tom Grennan asks, how does it feel? Next.
1: Been doing a lot of work on my house recently, and if you follow the show, you'll know that I've had builders in and out. There's stuff
2: everywhere.
1: Oh,
2: it's like
1: everywhere.
2: An episode of DIY SOS working with you, yeah.
1: But it's ongoing, isn't it? The problem is it's not
2: rooms
1: DIY
2: you didn't
1: SOS.
2: Have to have. Which rooms have you got? Which room are you talking? Tell us about today.
1: Right, so we've got the utility room, which we always had, but
2: we moved
1: back a bit,
2: right,
1: so that my daughter could have an ensuite on the back of the garage, right? Because the garage is going to be a new room, everything else. Anyway, I haven't really looked. So there's a door that leads from the kitchen into that utility room. I haven't really opened that door for a few weeks.
2: Right.
1: I kind of just left them to it.
2: And you then opened the door, and what did you find?
1: Right, a massive... I wish I did. A massive utility room.
2: Right.
1: Right, so I'm like, whoa.
2: Which is what you ordered?
1: Well, no, I thought it was going to be exactly the same utility room.
2: Oh, did you?
1: But just added, you know, just moved back a bit, basically, into the nearly double the size of what I had before.
2: Right.
1: So I'm like,
2: well, how many washers, dryers do you want to stick in there?
1: Well, no, but I thought this is lovely,
2: yeah.
1: But then why did we not make the room slightly bigger?
2: Well, I mean, you're asking someone that doesn't know and doesn't care, quite frankly. I'm more worried about your kid being rehoused into the garage. I mean, you are, like, doing the walls up and everything. She's not going to sit in there with all the boxes.
1: Oh, yeah, yeah. It's all been replastered, insulated, and all of that malarkey.
2: What's her name? Evie. We shall call her Harry Potter the Second. Get under the stairs. Get in that garage. And don't come out till you're ready to go to uni. This is Tony and Emma.
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0: From 1992, Charles and Eddie, would I lie to you? Well, would I? It's Tony and Emma at breakfast here at Nation Radio. It turns out many of us get through the week thanks to these tiny surprise wins that pop up out of nowhere. A new study of people who work Monday to Friday, which is people who work generally, says a third of us actively look for little unexpected joys. Well, they would be right up your street for the Wednesday weekday wins, wouldn't they?
1: Absolutely, yes. And this is what we talk about on a Wednesday. So on average, we get at least three of these, and loads of us rely on them most in the middle of the week when everything feels a bit heavy, when we've reached that hump day.
0: To get nice things happen to you, like find a tenner in an old pair of jeans, or get a scratch card that turns lucky.
1: Finding a parking space.
0: Oh, that is great.
1: That's always a good one, isn't it?
0: Yeah, when you pull into a car park you use regularly and there's the space right by either the entrance or the exit, and you're like, that's for me. That's
1: right.
0: Always good.
1: There you go. And now it's proven. So that is why.
0: Or if you're in Wagamama's and you load up the app to pay and it says free main.
1: Nando's.
0: Yeah,
1: when you get your Nando's
0: also
1: reward.
0: A good, isn't it?
1: Yes.
0: That's a good feeling, that.
1: So coming up on the show later on, we will do some Wednesday weekday wins, and we will make you feel that little bit better by sharing a bit of positivity.
0: Okay, well, I look forward to feeling positive. Any more positive and I'll need to lie down. This is Tony and Emma.
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8: I'm Greg Edwards on the A12. Quite a long queue northbound now going towards Junction 33, the A14 Cop Dock interchange. Take about 15 minutes to get through the queues, according to our sensors. Traffic is also a little bit slow on the A12 further north through the roadworks at Marlesford on the main road section near to Bell Lane. Work continues there for several more weeks. Traffic on the A14 is on the move, though, both east and westbound this morning.
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0: tour, Mamma Mia, I mean, not ABBA. I mean, that would be amazing, wouldn't it? The ABBA Voyage show, though, has been extended, so if you've not seen that yet, you definitely should. DeBarge and Alex Warren next. I'm going to the safari park again this week. I love the safari park, mate.
1: You do love a zoo, don't you?
0: I like it when they're out. I don't like them really too much when they're in their cages, but I like driving around and all the animals are just milling about, and then you drive around the little lane.
1: And they go over your car and stuff, the monkeys.
0: And you go, lions and monkeys on the roof and stuff like this.
1: Yeah.
0: But it's got me thinking, every time I go there, I feel sad. Not for that reason. I feel sad because I'm not allowed to take my dog.
1: Okay.
0: Because I'd love to take my dog. I think about this too much. So my dog doesn't really know too much about the wider world. Like, for example, he doesn't know about aeroplanes. He's never seen the ocean. I worry sometimes about all the things my dog doesn't know. Like, he's never been on a train. And he doesn't know all these other amazing animals exist.
1: I feel like there's a reason for that.
0: Oh, yeah, you're not allowed to take your dog to the safari park. Because in case it jumps out the window and the tiger eats him. But in my head, I'm like, when I go there, I'm like, I'd love to show Buddy this hippo.
1: Can't you show him a book? Because,
0: no,
1: I mean, the thing is,
0: you can't read.
1: Yeah, but you have a beagle. Yeah.
0: When I go out and I have to leave him on his own, I do leave the Animal Planet channel on. And I sit him down and look at these gazelles. And he just looks at me like, what?
1: Yeah, look, next time you can show him a whale documentary, get out the hosepipe and spray him at the same time. Yeah, and he'll think he's there.
0: He doesn't know what the sea is. So he's looking at that going, what's this a funny looking dog?
1: Oh, we can make some sea in the paddling pool.
0: Right, okay. So there you go. I'm just one of those people that when I'm at the zoo or the safari park, I feel sad for my dog because he's never seen all these things. Like, he's never seen a zebra. Like, how would life be for you if you didn't know an elephant was?
1: No, it's fine. Honestly, we've got this down to a T. You pour some salt in the paddling pool, make him some waves, get the hosepipe out, spray him a bit and let him watch the whales.
0: I've overthought this. This is Tony and Emma.
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The best variety of hits at breakfast time with Tony and Emma at breakfast. 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We'll check in with the weather. Heat wave incoming later this week. Highs of 38.

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5: The top stories this hour. The Prime Minister's vowed to put everything into fixing social care in England as he prepares to hold cross-party talks later. Meanwhile, Andy Burnham's warned at football's governing body that it'll have sold out if it changes how the World Cup's run.
6: The World Cup is not a product. It is the greatest competition in the world and it was never anyone's to sell.
5: FIFA says setting up a private company will allow for more investment in developing the game globally. As millions of families get ready to jet off on holiday, we're being shown how dangerous items in our luggage could be.
7: That is 240 volts. If you touch it with wet hands, it could kill you.
5: That's a travel adapter bought from an online marketplace. Giuseppe Cabana is from the charity Electrical Safety First, which has tested about 14 of the devices from different sites and not one passed the standard safety check.
7: People shouldn't have to worry about where they're buying their products from. All the products available to them should be safe.
5: And the southeast of England's braced for another heatwave. Highs could reach a 35 degrees Celsius.
8: Now for the news here in Suffolk. The mother of a sailor missing for nearly 40 years is urging a former Suffolk-based officer she believes is responsible to reveal what's happened to her son. Simon Parks was last seen in Gibraltar while serving on a Royal Navy ship back in 1986. 66-year-old Alan Grimson, already jailed for murder.

0: murdering two young men, was convicted of 13 offences on Monday. He's denied any involvement. A local homelessness charity says rough sleeping is just the tip of the iceberg when it comes to tackling homelessness. Matt Garrod from the Benjamin Foundation's been responding after the Prime Minister pledged to end rough sleeping.
1: A lot of young people that we work with who are inappropriately housed, are living in overcrowded conditions, often sofa surfing. There is a hidden homeless challenge there as well. And I think that very much needs to be kind of sort of acknowledged by the government.
0: And three Suffolk colleges are set to benefit from government funding aimed at creating more training opportunities for young people. Ministers have also announced new support for apprenticeships and technical education.
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0: Dry and sunny in Suffolk. Today feeling very hot with highs of 35 degrees Celsius. That's the latest. I'm Amber Roderick. Nation
4: Radio. Just got 8 o'clock, Wednesday morning. Emma's got your Wednesday weekday wins coming very soon. Oh, and we're talking about people over 50. Jeez, that would nearly be me. This is Tony and Emma.

0: The boys of Oasis and Don't Look Back in Anger. Can you believe it was a year ago they were playing Wembley? It's amazing, isn't it? Right, Taylor Swift is dancing in the opal light and Kool and the Gang are up next. We're on the air across Suffolk. 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
1: A quarter of over 50s are putting off their dream trip because of work and grandparent duties. They just keep getting in the
0: way. Grandparent duties at 50?
1: Yeah.
0: Really?
1: Yes, because you get some young grandparents. My grandparents were...
0: Well, yeah, they must have been young.
1: Yeah, about that. So the study says loads of them feel stuck in this sort of travel limbo, okay? So not only is that kind of money holding us back and maybe health worries, but where it's the summer holidays and things, you know, you often find that lots of the parents are working. So if you're a grandparent, maybe you work part-time or something like that, the rest of the time, you know, you're doing the favours for your kids and having the grandchildren. But that is also making people kind of go, oh, I don't want to go away on holiday because, you know, I've got to help with the childcare.
0: Yes.
1: So they're kind of saying that
0: me
1: now,
0: on the other end, going on a six-month cruise, ta-da, see you all at Christmas.
1: Yeah, but I mean, lots of people over 50 are then saying, you know, we're going to put that trip off because, you know, we're playing the grandparents.
0: Life's short, don't put the trip off, folks.
1: I think
0: you can get a new family, just go on the trip.
1: don't listen to you. You can still do some little trip, maybe in the when the kids
0: definitely
1: are at school.
0: Don't take them with you. You don't want that hassle on your hands.
1: Oh, dear.
0: You go on your world cruise, Grandma, on your own.
1: Off you go.
0: Knock yourself out with the casino and the bingo. There you are. I've solved the world. This is Tony and Emma
1: on Nation Radio.

0: There is Taylor Swift, and she's dancing in the opal light. This is Tony and Emma at breakfast. Good morning. Welcome to Nation Radio with Chic and Kool and the Gang next. 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
8: I'm Greg Edwards on the A12. There's still about a 15-minute queue northbound this morning on the approach to Junction 33, the A14 Copdock interchange, according to our sensors. Traffic on the A12 further north is slowing down through the roadworks at Marlsford in both directions on Main Street there. It is looking okay, though, on the A14, both east and westbound. Around Ipswich in the town centre, traffic's on the move this morning. Just those roadworks to bear in mind on the southbound side of Cliff Road.
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0: Freak Out, would you? There's La Freak, it's Chic here at Nation Radio from 1978. It's Tony and Emma at breakfast. Eric Pride's come soon. Call on me. And Nation plays the Jonas Brothers. Let's go to the Waffle House next.
1: I feel like I'm turning into an old lady recently.
0: You feel like you're doing it now? You turned into an old lady 20 years ago.
1: Well, no, but because we're in the charity store again. I feel like because we're in the holidays, everything's out of routine, isn't it?
0: Right, yeah.
1: And because the kids are off and stuff, and they're happy, you know, playing in the garden and doing whatever they're doing, I'm like, oh, I might just have a little afternoon nap.
0: Right, so you're joining my gang
1: as well.
0: Because I have an afternoon nap every... I know I'm a giant child, but I've been having an afternoon nap for 20 years.
1: You've done it for years. I always criticise you for it.
0: Yes, everyone has a go at me for my afternoon nap, and woe betide anyone that wakes me up when I'm having my little...
1: I feel like I'm doing it now.
0: Time of year, I love it. Sofa reclined, patio door open, breeze. I feel like I'm actually somewhere in the tropics, and off I go. And then I wake up about 5 and then get some food. It's the best thing ever.
1: Oh, see, I know. And
0: Everybody should have an afternoon nap. I mean, not if you're a pilot or a surgeon. Don't start doing it then. That's not a good time, is it? Or if you're a bus driver, it's not a good time to start having an afternoon nap. What are you doing, Keith? Having an afternoon nap. Hey, that's not what I mean. But if you just have the ability to have the afternoon nap, if you work in an office, just nod off on the desk. Nobody will know. Emma's gone now, look. This is Tony and Emma
1: on Nation Radio.

0: Eric Pride's Call On Me hit number one in 2004. It's Tony and Emma at breakfast here at Nation Radio. Samantha Mumba and Michael Jackson are playing side by side next. I've got a new thing opening near me, and last time one of these opened and I went to it, I got shouted at, and I know I'm going to get invited, and I know I've got to like talk to myself and go, don't be a
1: worry.
0: Is
1: it a flip out?
0: No, it's
1: like trampolines.
0: It's a laser shooter.
1: Oh, I'm not a massive fan of those.
0: I'm brilliant at it. There's not many things in life I can say I'm good at,
1: yeah.
0: But I am deadly at the laser quest.
1: I have never been that interested in those.
0: I get right into it. And do you know why I like it? Because you can hide somewhere. Usually I find a good spot. And it's normally on the second game. The first game, it takes me to find the spot, right? And then when I hide, I just stay there and I just shoot and pick everybody off. And it's the best thing ever! Right then.
1: Yeah, but that's because you don't like running.
0: There is also either. That. So if I'm back next week moody that I got thrown out the new laser quest, you'll know exactly why. This is Tony and Emma.
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8: I'm Greg Edwards. It remains really slow northbound on the A12 this morning with a 10-minute queue towards Junction 33 at the A14 Copdock interchange, according to the sensors. No problems on the A14 itself, either east or westbound. Round Ipswich, some congestion now on Crown Street on the sensors, and busy as usual on both Chevalier Street and Yarmouth Road around Bramford Road and Norwich Road. Quick reminder, they're doing some work on the A12 at Marlesford with temporary lights in use at Bell Lane.
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0: You okay? Great, there's your song. Michael Jackson, Smooth Criminal. It's 10 to 9. The best variety of hits at breakfast time with Tony and Emma at breakfast. Ray's coming soon. Ed Sheeran's on in just a second. First though,
1: the Wednesday weekday wins with Tony and Emma at breakfast
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0: Wednesday morning, it is time for Emma's second favourite part of the show. It is time to find out who is winning at life this Wednesday morning. Here are your Wednesday weekday winners.
3: Right, we're going to say hi to Zach and Molly, who are off on a surprise camping trip this morning. Very excited. Joanna says she finally had her aircon fitted and she cannot wait to just sit inside. I love that. Zoe Bird says, hi guys, I'm winning because the baby slept all the way through the night for the first time ever. That's nice. Sam has texted to say she is winning at life today because she's working from home and letting the kids run riot in the summer holidays.
0: As you should. Brilliant. So there are your Wednesday weekday winners. We are Tony and Emma
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0: Ray, where is my husband at Nation Radio? Don't worry about your husband, worry about the golden hour. Next today, 60 minutes worth of hits we'll play from one mystery year of music history. Which year we will play? Well, that's your job to try and figure it out from the tunes and the clues. Good luck. 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
13: Top stories this hour. Andy Burnham's invited opposition parties for talks about social care and says he'll put everything into fixing the system. Meanwhile, the Prime Minister's joined criticism of FIFA's plans to sell stakes in the World Cup to private companies.
14: Football does not belong to investors. It belongs to the people who fill the stands week in, week out.
13: It's understood England and the rest of Europe could boycott the tournament over football's world governing body's plans. There's a warning to anyone jetting off on holiday this summer to think twice about buying cheaper electrical adapters or chargers online. It comes after experts at Electrical Safety First tested at least 14 they bought on marketplace platforms with not one passing their safety check. Engineer Giuseppe Capanna carried out the assessments.
15: There we go. Within seconds, that has failed. That means it could damage your phone. If you touch the lead, that could give you an electric shock.
13: And amber heat health alerts are kicking in for parts of England this morning. It's the fourth time this summer temperatures have soared to heatwave levels.
16: Now for the news here in Suffolk, a mother whose son vanished nearly 40 years ago is calling for answers from a former Suffolk-based officer she believes knows what happened. Simon's disappearance is linked to investigations involving Alan Grimson, who was recently convicted of sexual assault. Police have closed their case and Alan has denied any involvement. A local homelessness charity says the government's latest homelessness plans should be met with cautious optimism. Matt Garrod from the Benjamin Foundations welcomed the Prime Minister's commitment to end rough sleeping, but says previous governments have made similar promises before.
17: We know that previous consecutive governments and previous consecutive prime ministers have made promises and set out our sort of mantras around of ending homelessness, and that simply just hasn't been achievable today.
16: And three colleges in Suffolk are among dozens across England sharing millions of pounds to expand skills training. The investment forms part of a wider government package to create thousands more college places and remove financial barriers to apprenticeships for young people.
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2: Dry and sunny in Suffolk today, feeling very hot with highs of 35 degrees Celsius. That's the latest. I'm Amber Roderick.
3: Good morning, it's just gone 9, so here comes 60 minutes worth of hits from one mystery era music history. When you figure out which year we're playing today from the tunes and the clues, why don't you send us a WhatsApp? 07740938500 is the number. Eurythmics, Orange Juice, so let's go with Paul Young.

Eurythmics and Love is a Stranger, but from which year are all these songs playing? If you know, 07740938500, that's our WhatsApp number. Right, still to play. Funboy 3, our lips are sealed. And here is Yes, owner of A Lonely Heart. You found Nation Radio.

0: 1.3, our lips are sealed here at Nation Radio. It's 19 minutes past nine. Cheers for all the messages coming through. Keith the Roofer, you are absolutely on the nose today. And Rob, who's got to drive a tractor, well, not an actual tractor, he's got to deliver a tractor. I think that's what you're saying, isn't it? And he's got to do that up the M1. Best of luck to you. Right, your guess is right, though, so that's good. We need a clue. This was going on in this particular year. It launched at breakfast time.
1: 6.30, Monday, January the 17th. You're watching the first edition of BBC Television's Breakfast Time, Britain's first ever regular early morning television programme. Very good morning to you all.
0: Well, that sounded riveting. There was a new way to start the day. Breakfast Time launched on BBC One. Well, it's kind of evolved a little bit now to some people sat on a sofa. But if you can remember which year the BBC launched Breakfast Time, you know the answer to this question. Which year are we playing on the Golden Hour? 07740938500. David Bowie and the Mary Jane Girls are coming next on the Golden Hour.
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0: Neil and John Oates' Family Man. Margaret's cleaning a school kitchen. Oh, Margaret, what a job to be doing. But at least you're doing it today and not later in the week when the heatwave arrives. It's time for a clue, and this time, ooh, it's a soap clue.
1: You're ending our marriage, you're breaking up this family just to go to your mother's. I mean, what does that solve?
2: It gets me out of here, doesn't it? Well, that's what you said you wanted.
1: Because of what you've done. And don't you go trying to tell me that I'm the one who's ending this thing.
0: Oh dear, Ken's not happy. There was drama on the cobbles. Deirdre Barlow cheated on Ken with her boss Mike Baldwin and it all kind of kicked off, didn't it? Yeah. Right, if you know which year that went down, all you need to do now is WhatsApp me, 07740-938500. Next up, Joan Armour Trading and the Style Council, Speak Like a Child. 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

0: Elton is still standing. Here comes your final clues and the big reveal today on the Mystery Golden Hour. The Carpenters' lead singer, Karen Carpenter, tragically died at the age of just 32 in this year. The first wheel clamp started to appear in London. Mm-mm. Motorola launched the first ever consumer mobile phone. Wait for this. It was called the Dynatac 8000X. It was bulky and it was bigger than a brick. British Rail announced plans to close 114 miles of track. Great work, guys. Just 17 magazine hit the shelves of newsagents, and the first album on CD was released. It was Billy Joel's 52nd Street. But which year is this? Well, if you said 1983, you were absolutely on the money.
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5: The top stories this hour. The Prime Minister's vowed to put everything into fixing social care in England as he prepares to hold cross-party talks later. Meanwhile, Andy Burnham's warned at football's governing body that it'll have sold out if it changes how the World Cup's run.
6: The World Cup is not a product. It is the greatest competition in the world and it was never anyone's to sell.
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5: 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Giuseppe Cabana is from the charity Electrical Safety First, which has tested about 14 of the devices from different sites and not one passed the standard safety check.
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5: And southeast of England's braced for another heatwave. Highs could reach 35 degrees Celsius.
8: Now for the news here in Suffolk. The mother of a sailor missing for nearly 40 years is urging a former Suffolk-based officer she believes is responsible to reveal what happened to her son. Simon Parks was last seen in Gibraltar while serving on a Royal Navy ship back in 1986. 66-year-old Alan Grimson, already jailed for murdering two young men, was convicted of 13 offences on Monday. He's denied any involvement while the police have closed their case. And a Suffolk homelessness charity says demand for its services shows the housing crisis isn't going away.
9: Our services are always full.
8: Matt Garrod from the Benjamin Foundation there, he says often there's a focus on rough sleeping and not hidden homelessness as they respond to the Prime Minister's pledge to end rough sleeping.
9: Young people are still coming to us in kind of sort of desperate need. There's been some great work done in terms of sort of local authority initiatives as well, in terms of helping around the kind of sort of youth homelessness agenda there. There still is very much a kind of sort of need there, and I don't see that need and demand going away.
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8: Dry and sunny in Suffolk today, feeling very hot with highs of 35 degrees Celsius. That's the latest. I'm Amber Roderick.
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12: 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Welcome to Wednesday morning show here on Nation Radio. This is Mark Collins.

Good morning and thanks for choosing Nation Radio for this Wednesday morning. This is Mark Collins. We got into our first hour with Sweet But Psycho from Ava Max. Then Erasure, Love to Hate You. And there's Cruel Summer from Bananarama. And I hope you're enjoying the summer so far. Summer of 76? Nah. It's going to be the summer of 2026 that kids are going to remember in the future. And what's the sound of summer? The top five sounds of summer. Well, at number five, apparently it's a paddling pool or a beach or a pool. The splashing noise that kids make and the laughter of kids having fun in a pool or a Lido. Next, at four, the sprinkler. That steady thump-thump hiss of a rotating lawn sprinkler. Of course, which you're not allowed to use at the moment. Number three, the sound of crickets or grasshoppers. That steady rhythmic buzzing as the hot day turns into a very warm dusk. Lawnmowers in the distance. Yeah, why are they always in the distance? The low drone of the lawnmower's engine as it cuts that grass. And the best sound of the summer is the tinny high-pitched music box of the ice cream van.

0: Suffolk, and before that I played you Bruno Mars and I Just Might. Now the summer of tickets is back, bringing you loads of exciting things to do and places to see across Suffolk all summer long. 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

0: TLC on Nation Radio for this Wednesday morning, and a bit of No Scrubs, and before that, Higher Love, the Kygo and Whitney version. 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It starts with Tony Shepherd at 10 this coming Saturday on Nation.
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Olivia Dean this Wednesday morning with Man I Need on Nation Radio, the 29th of July. It was on this day in 1965, the Beatles' second feature film, Help, had its premiere at the Pavilion in London. On this day in 65, on this day in 1966, Eric Clapton, Jack Bruce and Ginger Baker made their live debut as the supergroup Cream. Mamas and Papas singer Cass Elliot died in her sleep from a heart attack on this day in 1974. And on this day in 2006, Pamela Anderson, she married for the second time to the US rapper Kid Rock on a yacht off the French resort of Saint-Tropez. Happy birthday today to Mrs. Bruce Springsteen, Patti Scialfa, 73 years old today. Geddy Lee, the bass player and vocalist with the Canadian rock band Rush, he's 73 years old today as well. And celebrating the big 6-0 today, the frontman of the Wonder Stuff, happy birthday to Miles Hunt.

0: Wonder stuff here on Nation Radio for this Wednesday morning. Happy birthday to their frontman, Miles Hunt. He is 60 years old today. Good morning, this is Mark Collins. The latest news headlines are next at 11. And then at 11:20 this morning, we will play Wednesday morning's edition of the Weekday Link.
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1: Top stories this hour. The Prime Minister's vowed to do social care right as he accused his generation of politicians of failing to tackle problems.
2: It's a major dereliction of public duty that Parliament has not faced up to this of all challenges. It's shameful that politicians have put point scoring before fixing this issue.
1: Andy Burnham says he's asked an independent review into the sector in England to report back next year instead of 2028. He also announced plans to reform care workers' pay and training and build a cross-party consensus on the issue. The Conservatives and Lib Dems will join talks later. The FA has said it's deeply concerned by FIFA's plan to sell stakes in its major competitions, including the World Cup. Footballing's world governing bodies announced proposals to set up a private company to run its events. And Amber Heat Health alerts are in force across parts of England again today. Forecasters say temperatures could hit 35 degrees Celsius in the southeast.
3: Now for the news here in Suffolk. A mother whose son vanished nearly 40 years ago is calling for answers from a former Suffolk-based officer she believes knows what happened. Simon's disappearance is linked to investigations involving Alan Grimson, who was recently convicted of sexual assault. The police have closed their case and Alan has denied any involvement. A local homelessness charity says the government's latest homelessness plans should be met with cautious optimism. Matt Garrod from the Benjamin Foundations welcomed the Prime Minister's commitment to end rough sleeping, but says previous governments have made similar promises before.
4: We know that previous consecutive governments and previous consecutive prime ministers have made promises and set out our sort of mantras around of ending homelessness, and that simply just hasn't been achievable today.
3: And three colleges in Suffolk are among dozens across England sharing millions of pounds to expand skills training. The investment forms part of a wider government package to create thousands more college places and remove financial barriers to apprenticeships for young people.
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3: Dry and sunny in Suffolk today, feeling very hot with highs of 35 degrees Celsius. That's the latest. I'm Amber Roderick.
5: 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This is Mark Collins. Got details about how you can win £500,000.

0: Could You Be Loved? It's Bob Marley on Nation Radio for this Wednesday morning. And before that, two acts who've recently teamed up together to bring us a new song, which we're playing here on Nation Radio, called These Alarms. Firstly, it was Chocolate from Snow Patrol and Kylie with Spinning Around. And Kylie and Snow Patrol have joined up for that aforementioned song. Weekday link on the way very soon. In the meantime, though... Make me
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0: Oh, at the World Cup. You've got your own thoughts on that, I'm sure. Angels from Robbie Williams on Nation Radio, and before that, Ella Langley with Choosing Texas. Right, it's time for this morning's weekday link, and this morning's weekday link is definitely a blankety-blank type weekday link. There will be one word which will link all three songs. I'm going to play the first two songs in the series. You've got to suss out what the word is that links those two songs. Apply the same logic, please, and come up with song number three before midday. Let me know your thoughts on this WhatsApp number, 07740-938500. And song number one on the weekday link is next.
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one in this country. From 1980, there's Super Trooper on Nation Radio. It's song number one on this morning's weekday link. 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

2 on Wednesday morning's weekday link from Nation Radio is Stock, Aitken and Waterman with Roadblock. Song number 1, Super Trooper from ABBA. What's the word that links those two songs? And more importantly, please, what do you think song number 3 could be? Your thoughts on this WhatsApp number? 07740 938 500.

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0: sold out album. There's Wet Wet Wet on Nation Radio and Wishing I Was Lucky. And before that, Sam Fender and his People Watching. Quite a few people have got what the word is on the link, but nobody so far has got song number three, although some people are very, very close. Yes. It's not Manhattan Transfer. It could be. I like that one. I wish it was that one. Any ideas? 07740 938 500.
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Duran Duran on Nation Radio with Hungry Like the Wolf. And before that, I played you Bleeding Love from Leona Lewis. Right, today's weekday link went like this. Super Trooper from ABBA was song number one. Roadblock from Stock Aitken and Waterman was song number two. The word market links those two songs. Supermarket, stock market. And well done to Lee Franklin, who said, how about a farmer's market?

0: on the radio. It's song number three on today's Weekday Link. Me and the Farmer from the House Martins, we're looking for the word market, which links all three songs today. Supermarket, stock market, and farmer's market. Simple as that. Well done if you guessed song number three. If not, have another go tomorrow. There's another Weekday Link along at 11:20. On the way next, though, an hour of 80s songs as we celebrate our sister station, Nation 80s. We give them an hour every day of our time on the Nation 80s Takeover. Nation
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0: I think it's best to deal with it early.
1: The FA says it's deeply concerned about FIFA's plans to sell stakes in the World Cup. A spokesperson for the English governing body says it was completely unaware of the proposals. And for the first time in 400 years, at least two baby beavers have been born in an area of the Scottish Highlands. They're believed to have arrived in either May or June, around 15 miles from Loch Ness. It follows a reintroduction project. Now for the news here in Suffolk. The mother of a sailor missing for nearly 40 years is urging a former Suffolk-based officer she believes is responsible to reveal what happened to her son. Simon Parks was last seen in Gibraltar while serving on a Royal Navy ship back in 1986. 66-year-old Alan Grimson, already jailed for murdering two young men, was convicted of 13 offences on Monday. He's denied any involvement while the police have closed their case. And a Suffolk homelessness charity says demand for its services shows the housing crisis isn't going away.
2: Our services are always full.
1: Matt Garrod from the Benjamin Foundation there, he says often there's a focus on rough sleeping and not hidden homelessness as they respond to the Prime Minister's pledge to end rough sleeping.
2: Young people are still coming to us in kind of sort of desperate need. There's been some great work done in terms of sort of local authority initiatives as well, in terms of helping around the kind of sort of youth homelessness agenda. There still is very much a kind of sort of need there, and I don't see that need and demand going away.
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1: Dry and sunny in Suffolk. Today feeling very hot with highs of 35 degrees Celsius. That's the latest. I'm Amber Roderick.
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6: 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Good afternoon and welcome to Wednesday's edition of the Nation 80s Takeover. If you love your 80s music, for the next

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Once in a Lifetime from the brilliant Talking Heads before that. And Wham, I'm Your Man, getting us into Wednesday afternoon's edition.

0: Southampton's most famous vegan. Is that an accolade you could bestow on somebody? Well, I've just done it to Howard Jones. There he is with new song on the Nation 80s takeover from Nation Radio. And Naughty Boys in Nasty Schools before that, Baggy Trousers from Madness. Songs on the way from Irene Cara, and a song that took UB40 and Chrissy Hynde to the top spot next on Nation. Nation
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Fame with your leg warmers on and your rah-rah skirts. And before that, I Got You, Babe, from UB40 and Chrissy Hynde. It's the Nation 80s takeover here on Nation Radio. And let's go and have a look for that air guitar.

0: 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He uses a phrase that I'm not allowed to use on UK radio, especially at this time of day. It's the riddle. Go and look it up online. It's the riddle from Nick Kershaw. And before that, She Sells Sanctuary from The Cult. 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

0: Sounding even better in the sunshine this Wednesday afternoon. Katrina and the Waves and Walking on Sunshine wraps up Wednesday afternoon's edition of the Nation 80s Takeover from Nation Radio. Thank you very much for your company. I'll see you for Thursday morning show tomorrow morning at 10 o'clock. Stick around. Tony Shepherd follows the latest news headlines at 1, including half an hour of 90s classics from 2 this afternoon. Nation
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15: This is Nation Radio. top stories this hour. The Prime Minister has promised to do social care right after saying his generation and politicians are to blame for the problems.
16: It's shameful that politicians have put point scoring before fixing this issue.
15: Andy Burnham pledged to reform pay and training for care workers. He also said an independent review would report back in 2027, a year earlier than planned. The FA says it's deeply concerned about FIFA's plans to sell stakes in the World Cup. The Football Association said it wasn't aware of the proposals. 18 people are now known to have died after an earthquake in the south of Japan. Rescuers continue.

0: Celebrity says the government's latest homelessness plans should be met with cautious optimism. Matt Garrod from the Benjamin Foundations welcomed the Prime Minister's commitment to end rough sleeping, but says previous governments have made similar promises before.
1: We need to err on the side of caution, because we know that previous consecutive governments and previous consecutive prime ministers have made promises, set out our sort of mantras around preventing homelessness, and that simply just hasn't been achievable today.
0: And a heat health warning is in place for the east of England, with an amber alert issued until tomorrow. Experts say the hot weather could lead to more deaths and put pressure on hospitals and care homes.
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0: Dry and sunny in Suffolk. Today feeling very hot with highs of 35 degrees Celsius. That's the latest. I'm Amber Roderick. Nation
4: Radio. Well, fancy seeing you here. Good afternoon, I'm Tony Shepherd, and I've got some great songs to play you to get you through your afternoon, with a classic from Alexandra O'Neill in a bit.

The kids, whether it's a long road trip, whether you're getting through that afternoon slog at work, thank you for making us part of your afternoon. This is Nation Radio. I'm Tony Shepherd, and we play you the best variety of hits, like that classic from Alexander O'Neill to this from Teddy Swims. It's the hugely catchy Mr. Know-It-All playing at Nation Radio. She

0: 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It's Nation Radio, home of the best variety of hits. If you've seen the movie The Odyssey, you'll know what a feast on the big screen it is. Although, over the weekend, up to 2 million people reportedly viewed a post on X containing a leaked copy of the film. I mean, do you imagine all that work that's gone into it by Christopher Nolan, you know, using IMAX cameras, 70mm film, you know, the feast for the big screen being watched on a small portrait mode phone. There's an irony in there, isn't there? But definitely best viewed on the big screen. An amazing film if you've not seen it yet. Do take a little cushion because it's over 3 hours long, so you might get a little bit uncomfortable there. And plan your loo breaks as well. That's all I'm saying. Make me a winner. 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

0: such a great piece of 80s music. Giorgio Moroder and Phil Oakey is together in Electric Dreams on Nation. Don't forget, if you like your 80s, midday, 7 days a week here at Nation, we've got a whole hour of the finest 80s. Whatever kind of 80s music you're into, you'll find a bit of something in there for you. Happy birthday. If you're celebrating today, you share your birthday with David Walliams and Andy Peters, no less. He might turn up at your doorstep. You never know, with a cash prize. Stranger things have happened. Lizzo, To Be Loved, plays here. It's Nation Radio.
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0: Wednesday afternoon across Suffolk, this is Nation Radio. Hi to you if you're recovering after that busy weekend at Latitude. What a brilliant event it was this year. And don't forget, of course, loads going on here across Suffolk over the summer months. And we've got some great ideas and some savings on our website as well. 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So if you get a chance, it's well worth a look. 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And once you're there, just navigate along to Nation Radio Suffolk and some great days out for the whole family up for grabs there.
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0: Somber, My Body Isn't Ready, that's called, playing here on Nation Radio, and I'm Tony Shepherd. 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
13: The top stories this hour. Andy Burnham says social care has been seen as too risky and complicated as he admitted past failures to fix it lie with his generation of politicians. He did not rule out tax rises to pay for reforms in England.
14: You have to do more with what you've got. Some of what we would want to do in the fullest sense will require difficult decisions.
13: The Prime Minister also said he would improve pay and training for care workers. Half of England is in drought after record low rain and high temperatures. Seven areas are affected, including London, the West Midlands, as well as Devon and Cornwall. A 7-year-old boy pulled from the sea in Essex a week ago has died. His teenage cousin and her mum drowned after getting into difficulty in the water in West Mersey. And a teenage hitman has been found guilty of travelling to England from Norway to carry out a killing on behalf of a Swedish crime gang linked to Iran. A court heard 19-year-old Johannes Natland agreed to shoot an unknown target for £21,000.
15: Now for the news here in Suffolk. Back to the drought, as half of England's been declared in one by the Environment Agency. A large swathe of the country, including East Anglia, is now experiencing what's called a flash drought. Rivers are running low, farmers have to harvest the crops early, and the risk of wildfires is increasing. It comes as an amber heat health alert's been issued across the east of England, with

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1: Very hot again this afternoon for the fourth heatwave of the year. Highs of 35 degrees. That's the latest. I'm Cameron Green.
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3: This is the home of the 90s, Monday to Friday from 2. It's Nations Back to the 90s with me, Tony Shepherd. Good afternoon. Soon, Bobby Brown and Amy Grant after this Whitney sing-along favourite.

Bobby Brown, Two Can Play That Game. It's Nation Radio's Back to the 90s. Tony Shepherd here. Hope you're well this afternoon. This next track from the early 90s, 1990. Love the vocal delivery on this from Michael Hutchence. Just brilliant. It's In Excess and Disappear at Nation Radio.

0: One more time. Britney Spears was just 16 years old when that was released. She became a star around the world in 1998. It's Baby One More Time. On Nation Radio's back to the 90s. Thanks for getting in touch if you fancy a 90s request. I've got a great Cher track, actually, which has been requested. Thanks to Fiona for getting in touch, asking for that one. It's on within the next 10 minutes. And Classic Lionel playing next here at Nation. Nation Radio.
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Thank you again to Fiona for getting in touch, requesting that. It's Strong Enough from Cher, rounding off this afternoon's Back to the 90s selection here on Nation. 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And it's an 80s power ballad anthem on the way. After this from Taylor Swift, this is Opalite at Nation. I had a

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0: Wednesday afternoon, you've got Nation Radio and I'm Tony Shepherd here with you. Hope you're well. We've got a great chance for you to win as we're celebrating the fact that you can now get us on Fire TV. 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
11: The Prime Minister has promised to do social care right after saying his generation of politicians are to blame for problems with the system. Andy Burnham admitted difficult tax decisions may be needed for reform. Baroness Casey is reviewing the sector and says there are inefficiencies, like calling 999 when carers get stuck.
12: It's much more expensive to help somebody when they're in a hospital, and it's a much worse experience for them than helping them at home.
11: A drought has been declared in half of England following low rainfall and high temperatures. Seven areas of central, eastern and southern England are affected. The Environment Agency has described it as an exceptionally serious situation. A seven-year-old boy has died in hospital a week after two of his relatives drowned off a beach in Essex. They got into trouble in water at West Mersey. And a teenage hitman has been found guilty of travelling to England from Norway to kill for a Swedish crime gang linked to Iran. A court heard 19-year-old Johannes Natland agreed to carry out a shooting for £21,000.
13: Now for the news here in Suffolk. East Anglia is now officially in drought. The Environment Agency says half of England is now under those conditions. Lowestoft's MP says AI companies should be held responsible for the way their tech's designed, not just the people using them. New court documents in Jess Asato's legal battle with Elon Musk's XAI allege Grok was built without safeguards to stop fake sexualized images being created.
14: AI tools are designed by humans. A system prompt said that Grok had no restrictions on adults, sexual content or offensive content.
13: We've contacted XAI for a response. Fraudsters are using fake charity bags claiming to help a children's cancer charity to steal donations from homes across the county. Trading Standards are urging us to use official collection points. And Britain's oldest Asiatic lions died at Jimmy's Farm and Wildlife Park near Worstead. Kamal was 16. Staff say that's a remarkable milestone for his species in captivity.
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8: 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Keeping you on the road.

racing through July. It's Nation Radio with John Pass and Elmo's Fire. Hope you're keeping all right this afternoon. Hope you're keeping your cool. Put it that way. I'm Tony Shepherd. We've got details soon of how it could be a summer to remember. Thanks to Make Me a Winner. Details about that coming your way in about 10 minutes or so. Meantime, it's Olivia Rodrigo. This is Drop Dead playing at Nation.

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4: 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You. 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

0: Beyonce, it's Break My Soul on Nation Radio. Hello, Tony Shepherd with you. Let's go old school. This time of the afternoon, we get a great couple of old school run classics on. First, we start in the 80s with this from Gloria Estefan. And after this, we've got a song involving a legendary Welsh wonder. And I think it might bring back a few memories.
1: Emergency

0: Some Moose Tea on Nation Radio's Old School Run, and Gloria Estefan and the Miami Sound Machine and Dr. Beats. Heading back in time again tomorrow morning on the Golden Hour. This morning we were back to 1983 with some classic tunes from that year. Tomorrow we're a little bit closer up to date, but I'm not going to give you any more clues. See if you can work it out from 9 tomorrow morning on the Golden Hour back here at Nation Radio. 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
4: I'm Samantha Dean. In Ipswich, Chevalier Street onto Yarmouth Road, slow around Bramford Road in Norwich Road. At Holbrook, the B1080 Church Hill's closed. It's due to telecoms work from Woodlands Road to Fish Ponds Lane. Woodbridge and the B1079 Haskettham Road is closed due to gas mains work between Haskettham Road and Moorfield Road. At Bilderston, the B1115 High Street's closed due to water mains work between Ipswich Road and Duke Street.
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0: 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Have a lovely rest of your afternoon. I'll catch you tomorrow afternoon from 1 here at Nation.
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14: Top stories this hour. A serial killer's been given two whole life orders for murdering two homeless men. Their bodies were found in woodland in Cornwall. Police separately revealed they're looking into four more deaths at the homeless shelter which housed 40-year-old James Desborough. One of his victims was Claudio Aquilino. Rachel Bentley from Devon and Cornwall Police read a statement for Claudio's family.
15: We are completely and utterly mortified for the violent murder of Claudio and the manner in which his body was disposed. We now pray he is at peace.
14: Half of England is in drought after record low rain and high temperatures. Seven areas are affected, including London, the West Midlands, as well as Devon and Cornwall. Andy Burnham says plans to legalise assisted dying should be debated, but after the country's social and palliative care system is fixed. The Prime Minister says a review in England will report back in 2027. And new figures show population growth has slowed in England and Wales to its lowest since the pandemic. It follows a big fall in net migration.
16: Now for the news here in Suffolk. Back to that drought as half of England's been declared as in one. East Anglia's now experiencing what's called a flash drought. New court documents in Lowestoft MP's legal battle against Elon Musk's AI company allege Grok was designed without safeguards against harmful sexual content. Jess Asato says if her claim succeeds, it could change how AI companies protect people's images.
17: Were the court to find in our favour, this would have major implications for all AI tools and the way in which they use data and information such as your face, your voice, any video of you.
16: People across the county are being tricked into leaving donations for a children's cancer charity by scammers. Trading Standards say they've found a load of fake collection bags dumped in hedges. And the oldest Asiatic lion in Britain, who was being kept at Jimmy's Wildlife Park near Worstead, has died. Keepers say they'll miss Kamal's roar, which echoed around the park. He was 16.
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16: Lows of 16 tonight, then it's supposed to feel that bit fresher tomorrow with highs of 29 and maybe some rain. That's the latest. I'm Cameron Green.
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19: 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We got the cool songs for your scorching Wednesday afternoon. It's Robbie with Drive Time on Nation, playing Dodgy and Alex Warren right after Duran Duran.

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Wednesday afternoon, Rob here with Drive Time. 31 degrees in Holy Wells Park right now. A touch cooler on the waterfront and a lovely cool breeze in Felixstowe. Probably about 25, 26 degrees there. Thanks for having us on. We've got Tracy Ullman on the way. Oh, great song. Haven't heard that in a while. Right after Alex Warren, His Ordinary on Nation.

0: remember the last time I heard that brilliant Tracy Ullman on Nation Radio, Suffolk's best variety of hits. Rob here with Wednesday Drive Time. So hot. Definitely the kind of day when you would do well to finish your ice cream before it's all melted down your hand and up your arm, I would have thought. Hey, this weekend, where it's still going to be sunny and warm, not as hot as today, we've got a Noughties Number Ones weekend on Nation. Some of the biggest songs from the decade, they all top the charts in the Noughties. That starts Saturday morning at 10. Latest travel news for Suffolk on the way. Then we're playing McFadden and Whitehead and the Scissor Sisters. 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
17: I'm Samantha Dean. In Ipswich, Chevalier Street and Yarmouth Road are slowing around Bramford Road in Norwich Road. At Woodbridge, the B1079 Haskerton Road's closed due to gas mains work between Haskerton Road and Moorfield Road. Holbrook, the B1080 Church Hill, that's closed due to telecoms work from Woodlands Road to Fish Ponds Lane. And in Colchester, Cowdray Avenue, queuing, that's from Westway Roundabout to Ipswich Road Roundabout. That's the latest.
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0: First of all, though, we got your Wednesday afternoon Ponderer. 70% of us said we like doing this all year round. What are we talking about? I might just have mentioned something along these lines earlier in the show, if you were paying attention. 70% of us said we like doing this all year round. It's food related. We probably do it more so this time of the year, but for 70%, we do it all year round. Certainly, that includes me. Give the answer after five. Here's Dua Lipa now on Nation.

0: Suffolk Nation Radio with the best variety of hits for your Wednesday afternoon. Rob Chandler here. Great to have your company. Hello, Tom, Sue, Jake, Tammy and Luke. A nice air-conditioned office up at the hospital. And they've got the answer to the Ponderer. Absolutely right. And in fact, they're tucking into the answer for the Ponderer even as we speak. Hopefully that all made sense. Make me a
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11: I'm Samantha Dean. In Ipswich, Chevalier Street and Yarmouth Road are looking slow around Bramford Road and Norwich Road. Holbrook, the B1080 Church Hill, that's closed due to telecoms work from Woodlands Road to Fish Ponds Lane. At Woodbridge, the B1079 Haskerton Road, that's closed due to gas mains work between Haskerton Road and Moorfield Road. And at Bilderston, the B1115 High Street's closed due to water mains work between the B1078 Ipswich Road and Duke Street.
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0: Thanks so much for choosing Nation Radio on this scorchio Wednesday afternoon across Suffolk. And a quick shout out to you, by the way, if you're off to cheer on the town tonight, playing at the Colchester United Stadium in that pre-season friendly against Osasuna. Have a great night. Right, we've got news at five on the way very soon. We'll have the answer to the Ponderer. Not that you need it. You're all getting it right. That's very soon. Plus, we'll play you a great sing-along song from Kylie. The Bangles will have us all walking like Egyptians. And there's a fantastic new Take That song, Sweet July, that you've got to hear. It's all on the way soon. Nation
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5: A 40-year-old man's been given two whole life orders for murdering two men in Cornwall last year. James Desborough killed Claudio Aquilino and Daniel Coleman before hiding their bodies in woodland. Detective Superintendent Rachel Bentley read a statement for Daniel's family.
6: Dan was a loving, caring and compassionate man who will be forever loved and sadly missed.
5: Drought has been declared across half of England following low rainfall and high temperatures. Seven areas covering central, eastern and southern England are affected. Millions are already under hosepipe bans. The Prime Minister says he wants to pursue reform of the social care system with urgency. Andy Burnham thinks previous governments neglected their duty by not fixing it. And last year was the deadliest for anti-Semitic attacks in more than 30 years. 20 people were killed. The Board of Deputies of British Jews wants governments to force social media firms to stop anti-Jewish hate on platforms.
7: Now for the news here in Suffolk, East Anglia is now officially in drought. The Environment Agency says half of England is now under those conditions. Lowestoft's MP says AI companies should be held responsible for the way their tech's designed, not just the people using them. New court documents in Jess Asato's legal battle with Elon Musk's ex-AI allege Grok was built without safeguards to stop fake sexualized images being created.
8: AI tools are designed by humans. A system prompt said that Grok had no restrictions on adults' sexual content or offensive content.
7: We've contacted XAI for a response. Fraudsters are using fake charity bags claiming to help a children's cancer charity to steal donations from homes across the county. Trading Standards are urging us to use official collection points. And Britain's oldest Asiatic lions died at Jimmy's Farm and Wildlife Park near Worstead. Kamal was 16. Staff say that's a remarkable milestone for his species in captivity.
3: 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Weather.
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7: Lows of 16 tonight, then it's supposed to feel that bit fresher tomorrow with highs of 29 and maybe some rain. That's the latest. I'm Cameron Green.
9: Suffolk is sizzling on this Wednesday afternoon. Thanks for having Nation on. It's Rob here with Drive Time. I got the Bangles, Take That, and Billy Joel all on the way after Kylie. Nation.

0: So good to hear that song for a change by the Bangles. Love it. 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And don't forget, plenty more back-to-back 80s bangers. 12 till 1 tomorrow with the Nation 80s Takeover.
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0: So we said 70% of us say we like doing this all year round. Gave you a few clues it should have led you to. Eating ice cream. And it pretty much did for just about all of you. Well done, Leslie in Ipswich, who's got it right. Darren also in Ipswich. Phil is in Shotley. We got Darren in Stowmarket. Terry and Anna and Dave all working hard in their air-conditioned office in Kesgrave. And Jeff, Santon Downham and Anna.

Jilla in Woodbridge also got it right. Well done, you lot. We'll play again tomorrow at 4:30. Next up, it's Take That. Love this new song. Sweet July, here on Suffolk's Nation Radio.

0: Nation Radio, Suffolk's best variety of hits. Don't forget, an hour of feel-good songs just like that coming up tonight, 7 o'clock. We call it the happy hour. And we're pretty happy about this as well. Nation Player is now on Fire TV. And to celebrate, we're giving away a 40-inch Fire TV worth nearly £200. 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No need for endless scrolling. 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You can only enter if you have the Nation Player app, which is free to download. But be quick. You need to enter before the end of play, Friday, 31st of July. Good luck. Suffolk's latest travel news on the way. Then we'll get One Direction and Erasure on for you.
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5: I'm Samantha Dean in Ipswich. Chevalier Street and Yarmouth Road are slow around Bramford Road and Norwich Road. At Holbrook, V1080 Church Hill's closed due to telecoms work. From Woodlands Road to Fish Ponds Lane. At Bilderston, the B1115 High Street's closed due to water mains work. Between the B1078 Ipswich Road and Duke Street. At Backton, the B1113 Broad Road's closed due to roadworks during the night. Between Blacksmith Road and Pound Hill.
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0: smart speaker asking to play Nation Radio Suffolk for the best variety of hits. So Town in action tonight, playing at Colchester against Osasuna in a pre-season friendly. And then tomorrow, it's a big one for the Witches, second leg of the Knockout Cup final, all square. After the meeting at Foxhall on Monday, 45 all, fingers crossed for tomorrow night. Let's hope so. Dermot Kennedy and Jermaine Stewart coming up for you in just a few seconds. Make me a
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0: Jermaine Stewart, we don't have to take our clothes off, although in this weather, you could be excused. Maybe not on the bus or in the middle of Tesco's, though. 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Then we'll get Shawn Mendes on. 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
13: I'm Samantha Dean in Ipswich. Chevalier Street and Yarmouth Road are slow around Bramford Road and Norwich Road. At Holbrook, B1080 Church Hill's closed due to telecoms work. From Woodlands Road to Fish Ponds Lane. At Bilderston, the B1115 High Street's closed due to water mains work. Between the B1078 Ipswich Road and Duke Street. At Backton, the B1113 Broad Road's closed due to roadworks during the night. Between Blacksmith Road and Pound Hill.
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0: so good. New from the script, and the crowd was singing Wonderwall. Nation Radio, Suffolk's best variety of hits on a hot and humid Wednesday evening. Are you already thinking about how much sleep you're going to get tonight? Yeah, me too. Not a lot, I think, is the answer. So, Tony and Emma back in the morning. Breakfast across Suffolk here on Nation, including the golden hour between 9 and 10. This morning's year, 1983. Tomorrow, after 9, an hour of songs and clues from the 90s. Good luck with that. We've got Michael Jackson, No Doubt, and Teddy Swims all coming up after the news, next at 6. Nation
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12: The top stories this hour. A serial killer has been told he will never leave prison for murdering two men he met at a homeless shelter. Their bodies were found in woodland in Cornwall. The deaths of four other people staying at the shelter while James Desborough was there are now under investigation. One of Desborough's victims was Claudio Aquilino. Detective Superintendent Rachel Bentley read a statement for his family.
13: We are completely and utterly mortified by the violent murder of Claudio and the manner in which his body was disposed. Claudio will always be in our thoughts, and we now pray he is at peace.
12: Half of England is in drought after high temperatures and low rainfall. Experts say parts of the country are using water faster than nature can replenish it. Lib Dem leader Sered Davies says he's feeling hopeful after cross-party talks this afternoon on social care reform in England. Andy Burnham's brought forward a review into the sector. And new figures show population growth has slowed in England and Wales to its lowest since the pandemic. It follows a big fall in net migration.
14: Now for the news here in Suffolk. Back to that drought as half of England's been declared as in one. East Anglia is now experiencing what's called a flash drought. New court documents in Lowestoft MP's legal battle against Elon Musk's AI company allege Grok was designed without safeguards against harmful sexual content. Jess Asato says if her claim succeeds, it could change how AI companies protect people's images.
15: Were the court to find in our favour, this would have major implications for all AI tools and the way in which they use data and information such as your face, your voice, any video of you.
14: People across the county are being tricked into leaving donations for a children's cancer charity by scammers. Trading Standards say they've found a load of fake collection bags dumped in hedges. And the oldest Asiatic lion in Britain, who was being kept at Jimmy's Wildlife Park near Worstead, has died. Keepers say they'll miss Kamal's roar, which echoed around the park. He was 16.
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14: Lows of 16 tonight, then it's supposed to feel that bit fresher tomorrow with highs of 29 and maybe some rain. That's the latest. I'm Cameron Green. Yeah.
0: Scorchio Suffolk on a Wednesday evening. It's Rob here on Nation with Drive Time. No Doubt, Teddy Swims, Naina Cherry, all on the way after Michael Jackson.

0: Nation Radio right across Suffolk with the best variety of hits. Rob here with Wednesday Drive Time. And a shout out, please, Rob, for Diane and Kev listening in Ipswich. Big fans of the show. This is from Tanya, Colleen, Zoe and Phil. Can you wish them a very happy wedding anniversary? Many congratulations, Diane and Kev. Hope you've had a great day. We'll play your Naina Cherry right after Teddy Swims. This is Nation.
1: She

0: on your smart speaker, ask her to play Nation Radio Suffolk for the best variety of hits. Rob Chandler here, Wednesday Drive Time. So it opened tomorrow, running through to Friday, The Merry Wives of Windsor by William Shakespeare. That's on at the Apex in Bury. Meanwhile, opening tomorrow at the Marina Theatre in Lowestoft, we've got Legend, the music of Bob Marley. And on the 9th of August, the Big Bus Show is going to be on at Stoneham Barnes Park. Meanwhile, latest travel news across Suffolk on the way for you. Then we're getting Sir Rod on and one of the best from Maroon 5 as well.
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16: I'm Samantha Dean in Colchester. Cowdray Avenue slow. That's from Westway roundabout to Ipswich Road roundabout. In Ipswich, Chevalier Street and Yarmouth Road is slow around Bramford Road and Norwich Road. In Ipswich, Crown Street slow around Crown Pools and the Cricketers. and the B1548 Cliff Road southbound's closed due to roadworks from Hollywells Road to Toller Road, Holbrook. Church Hill's closed due to telecoms work from Woodlands Road to Fish Ponds Lane. That's the latest.
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0: called Don't Wanna Know. Maroon 5. 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We got Olivia Rodrigo and an 80s anthem from Journey on the way. 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

0: Suffolk's best variety of hits here on Nation Radio. Rob Chandler with your Wednesday drive time. Hello to Dan, Phil, Sue and Belinda. I've been sweating all day in an office in the town centre, now home, and they're going to have a barbecue where it's beginning to cool down. And the music is sounding great, Rob. Keep the hits coming. We will. And hi to Andy, who's got us on in Framlingham. Happy birthday, Andy, from Ian, Tess and Claire. Suffolk's latest travel news on the way very soon. And then we've got a floor filler lined up for you from Mojo. Nation
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5: I'm Samantha Dean. At Bacton, the B1113 Broad Road's closed due to roadworks. That's between Blacksmith Road and Pound Hill. Bilderston, the B1115 High Street's closed due to water mains work between the B1078 Ipswich Road and Duke Street and Marketplace. Ipswich, the B1548 Cliff Road southbound's closed due to roadworks between Hollywells Road and Toller Road. Holbrook, Churchill's closed due to telecoms work from Woodlands Road to Fish Ponds Lane.
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0: The brilliant Alex Warren and Fever Dream here on Nation Radio. Wednesday drive time. It's Rob Johnley here with the best variety of hits on the way soon. We got tonight's happy hour, 7 till 8, 60 minutes of feel-good songs. And if you've been to see Wham, 10 Days in China, stick around. We've got one of their finest songs lined up, along with Len and Jamiroquai, all after the news next at 7. Nation
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14: This afternoon, the Prime Minister held talks on social care reform in England with the Conservatives and the Lib Dems. Their leader, Ed Davey, was pleased with how it went.
15: We were more talking about the way forward, the process. It was good to actually have that meeting with the new Prime Minister.
14: Andy Burnham has not ruled out tax rises for new policies. He's also brought forward an independent review. More than half of England's in drought. It follows record low rain and high temperatures. The Environment Agency says farmers are being forced to harvest crops early. A serial killer will never leave prison for the murders of two men he knew from a homeless shelter in Cornwall. The deaths of four others staying there at the same time as 40-year-old James Desborough are also under investigation. And FIFA has opened disciplinary proceedings against Argentina for a banner unveiled after their World Cup semi-final win against England. It could be in breach of a law against non-sporting protests at competitions.
16: Now for the news here in Suffolk. East Anglia is now officially in drought. The Environment Agency says half of England is now under those conditions. Lowestoft's MP says AI companies should be held responsible for the way their tech's designed, not just the people using them. New court documents in Jess Asato's legal battle with Elon Musk's ex-AI allege Grok was built without safeguards to stop fake sexualized images being created.
17: AI tools are designed by humans. A system prompt said that Grok had no restrictions on adults' sexual content or offensive content.
16: We've contacted ex-AI for a response. Fraudsters are using fake charity bags claiming to help a children's cancer charity to steal donations from homes across the county. Trading Standards are urging us to use official collection points. And Britain's oldest Asiatic lions died at Jimmy's Farm and Wildlife Park near Worstead. Kamal was 16. Staff say that's a remarkable milestone for his species in captivity.
12: 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Weather.
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16: Lows of 16 tonight, then it's supposed to feel that bit fresher tomorrow with highs of 29 and maybe some rain. That's the latest. I'm Cameron Green.
13: Now, the happy hour.
0: Thanks for joining us. Final hour of Drive Time. It's Rob Chandler here across Suffolk on Nation. We've got the happy hour. 60 minutes of feel-good songs with Wham and Jamiroquai after

0: Roberto back with you, 8 o'clock this evening across Suffolk here on Nation Radio, starting as always with three great songs from the 80s at 8, the 90s at 9 and the noughties at 10. Right now this is the happy hour and we're playing Roachford right after this from Jess Glynn here on Nation.
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0: happy hour across Suffolk here on Nation Radio on this Wednesday evening, the 29th of July, today being National Lipstick Day, also International Chicken Wing Day and International Tiger Day. If it's your birthday today, you're sharing it with Andy Peters. He's 56, Joey Essex is 36, the Commonwealth Games continue in Glasgow, and next month we've got a solar eclipse visible across the whole of the UK. That's happening on the 12th of August. Meanwhile, stay with us. We've got Sia and the Rembrandts on the way soon as the happy hour continues. Nation
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0: Nation Radio with the best variety of hits right across Suffolk. How's your Wednesday evening going? Hope you're having a good one. If you're in the back garden, just chilling with a nice glass of something fizzy, or maybe you've got the barbecue on the go. Thanks for having us on. We've got Bananarama, Kelly Clarkson and George Benson all on the way in just a few seconds. Make me a
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0: That's Blue wrapping up the happy hour across Suffolk on this Wednesday evening here on Nation Radio. Thank you so much for listening. Enjoy the rest of your evening. I'll be back tomorrow. Thankfully, it's going to be a bit cooler. I'll be here from 4. Join me if you can. Roberto's up next, though, kicking off the show with three amazing songs from the 80s. Tonight, he's got Eurythmics, Joyce Sims, and Deacon Blue on the way.
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10: And a happy hump day to you. 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Let's get to that weekend, shall we? 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Joe's End of Beginning on the way.
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10: 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Deacon Blue and their Street Cleaner on the way. Do you know the song? Got some Joyce Sims as well. And starting things, it's the Eurythmics, Sweet Dreams, playing for you on Nation.

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0: there is Sixpence None the Richer, Kiss Me on Nation, as we wrap up your Wednesday, 29th of July. It's nearly 20 past eight. Hello, I'm Roberto. Apparently right now, loads of us are wishing we were on holiday. Either we've just come back from a holiday and we wish we were still there, or we've got a holiday coming up, maybe this weekend or sometime in August, and we cannot wait to get there. Loads of us try and learn at least one piece of local lingo for our holiday abroad. Any idea what that one piece of local lingo is? The most common is how to order the bevvies. And boy, are we proud of ourselves when we've ordered the beers in the local lingo. And then we say, thanks very much, mate. Bill, please. Travis on the way soon and some Bruce Springsteen.
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There is Bruce Springsteen's Born in the USA on Nation as we wrap up Wednesday with the best variety of hits. Thanks for joining me. I'm Roberto with an epic 70s song on the way for you. It's a Queen song. I'll give you a clue as to which one it is. George Michael covered it at the Freddie Mercury tribute concert. Does that help you out? Such a big song. First though, Pink, Walk Me Home on Nation.

0: So good, right? Maybe you're singing along with some Queen tonight on Nation. I'll keep these big songs coming. An early 90s club track for you soon, and the lady who has, in my opinion, just the best, most beautiful accent ever before nine. Stick around for her first, though. Make me a winner! Upgrade your summer with Nation Player. We are just days away from doing that Friday thing. Do you know what I'm talking about? We're getting rather famous for this, actually. On a Friday, we change someone's life, hopefully yours this Friday, by dropping an awful lot of money into their bank account. This week, have you heard how much we've got up for grabs? £500,000. Imagine the Friday smile you'd have at the end of the week knowing that money was going to be in your bank account. Oh, it'd be amazing, wouldn't it? 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And then we'll make that call. 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Paid straight into your account after that call. It is a guaranteed winner. 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

0: cannot get enough of that, like, American Southern accent and that lady smitten with Ella Langley. I think she's brilliant. Choose in Texas playing for you there on Nation. I'm Roberto, nearly 9 o'clock. So we'll do 90s and 9 next, three massive ones from that decade. I'm going to start it with a late 90s house anthem. Might just get you moving. It kind of revived an old 70s soul tune and turned it into a massive sing-along. I wonder how long it will be before you recognise the tune. Nation
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0: On the way for you Wednesday night, as we head towards the end of July, I've got a lady coming up who has just released her 2027 calendar, and it's already a bestseller. First, though, three big ones from the 90s. I'm Roberto. Yes, it is 9 o'clock with TLC coming up in here tonight. One of their best ever songs. REM on the way as well. And first, that late 90s house anthem. Do you remember this? Shouting the chorus at the top of your voice? It's Fats and Small on Nation.

of this song always takes me back to my clubbing days. It was the chill out song we'd play in the car on the way home from a big night of clubbing. TLC's Waterfalls on Nation. It's 9:10. That takes care of 90s at 9. More big 90s songs like that over on Nation 90s, our sister station. Have a listen on your DAB radio, your smart speaker, and via our app Nation Player. Curiosity killed the cow on the way after the lady who's already launched her 2027 calendar. And of course, it's a bestseller. It's Taylor Swift. I knew it. I knew you on Nation.

0: There is Curiosity Kill the Cat and Down to Earth on Nation. Nearly 20 past nine for your Wednesday night. I'm Roberto. I mentioned our app, Nation Player, a moment ago. Have you got that yet? 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Whilst you do that, I'll play you the Queen of Disco next, and I got some Michael Jackson coming. Nation
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Good evening to Megan Ellis, all about Nation tonight. After an exhausting day looking after the kids, they've been out for the day. Kids now tucked up in bed, Megan on the sofa with a large glass of wine. You need it. That is for you, Michael Jackson's Billie Jean, as we wrap up Wednesday with the best variety of hits. I've got Blondie on the way, going all reggae on us from the very early 80s. Right now, Lady Gaga and Ariana Grande, Rain On Me on Nation.

0: Blondie bringing some summery reggae vibes to your Wednesday night. The tide is high. Thank you for having us on tonight. I'm Roberto, wrapping up your day with the best variety of hits. Before 10, I'm going to play you the new one that fans are loving from Snow Patrol and Kylie. An unlikely combination, but it so works. Stick around for it. First, though. Make me a
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0: We are just days away from doing that Friday thing. Do you know what I'm talking about? We're getting rather famous for this, actually. On a Friday, we change someone's life, hopefully yours this Friday, by dropping an awful lot of money into their bank account. This week, have you heard how much we've got up for grabs? £500,000. Imagine the Friday smile you'd have at the end of the week, knowing that money was going to be in your bank account. Oh, it'd be amazing, wouldn't it? 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

0: How good is this? Snow Patrol and Kylie, These Alarms, playing for your nation. Every time I play it, I get so many messages about it. It's such a good song, isn't it? They've only just released that, like it came out at the beginning of the month. And Gary from Snow Patrol is already looking for his next collaboration. He'd like to do one with Ray. How amazing would that be? Every bit as good as that, definitely. I'm getting ready for Noughties at 10 next. Going to start that with one of the biggest sing-along anthems from the Noughties that's actually all about love. Nation
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0: Noughties at 10. Have you heard the super uplifting new single from Take That, from their brand new album? I'm going to play it for you Wednesday night real soon, right now. Three big ones from the Noughties. I'm Roberto, yeah, it's 10 o'clock. Sugar Babes on the way first. Natasha Bedingfield, These Words on Nation.

This is the Sugar Babes, bringing the energy for your Wednesday night. Hole in the Head on Nation, taking care of noughties at 10 as well. And if you want more noughties anthems, just have a listen to Nation Noughties. It's available right now on our app, Nation Player. I'm going to get you some Shalimar on soon after one of the biggest summer anthems around right now. See what you think of this. Latest one from Take That, from their next album coming out later on this year, is called Sweet July on Nation.

0: Good evening to Dean and Kieran. Roberto, give us a shout. We always listen whilst cleaning trains. Loving the songs tonight. Thank you very much. Did you like that? Take that one a moment ago. So good, right? Sweet July. This is Nation, of course, playing Shalimar there and A Night to Remember. Come and get yourself a little night shift check-in as well. Say hi through our Facebook page. Just search for Nation and I'll play you some Jennifer Lopez soon. And I got Hall & Oates coming.
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Alicia, Naomi and Bev, all about Nation on their night shift. They've gone one step further than just sending me a message. They've sent me a picture of what they're up to this evening. Stacking the shelves and singing the tunes. Thank you very much for that lovely picture. It's lovely to see you. There is Hall & Oates and Kiss On My List on Nation. I'll keep the best variety of hits going with Tears For Fears coming up after Olivia Rodrigo on Nation.

0: Good evening to Martin, Roy and Clive. Give us a shout, Roberto. We're working all night fixing pipes. Hope it goes well. That is for you. Tears for Fears. Everybody wants to rule the world. Our nation with your night shift check-ins. I'm Roberto, playing the best variety of hits as well. Going back to the 70s next for an absolute classic that has got one of the coolest guitar grooves ever. First, though. Make me a
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0: We are just days away from doing that Friday thing. Do you know what I'm talking about? We're getting rather famous for this, actually. On a Friday, we change someone's life, hopefully yours this Friday, by dropping an awful lot of money into their bank account. This week, have you heard how much we've got up for grabs? £500,000. 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Oh, it'd be amazing, wouldn't it? 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

0: Ray, where is my husband? It's Nation. Thank you for having us on tonight. I'm Roberto. As ever, if you're on your night shift, have a good one. Stick with us. We will get you through with the best variety of hits. And if you are just getting ready for bed, cleaning your teeth, well, sweet dreams. Have a great Thursday. I'll catch you back here tomorrow night from 8 p.m.
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0: Cause I gotta have faith. Ooh, I gotta have faith. 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